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0: 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But I actually heard something about this weekend. It's Memorial Day weekend, but you shouldn't say Happy Memorial Day.
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0: 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I'm Bobby Bones.
1: 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We talked to Tucker Wetmore, Clint Black, Sheryl Crow, Bear Grylls. Amy brought in a gynecologist to talk with Eddie. All that is up. 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
1: And a lot of us celebrating a three-day weekend. Tay and I will not be. We will be back here Monday night. But there's this post that went out, and I saw it, and I never even thought of it this way. You should not be saying happy Memorial Day to people.
2: Mm-hmm. 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
1: Memorial Day, obviously all about the men and women who paid the ultimate sacrifice in our military and armed forces. You're essentially not even celebrating, but you're like, it's a day for them and their memory and their impact.
2: It's a day of remembrance, exactly.
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2: 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This is Sam Hunt.
3: 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I'm George Strait.
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1: That's Ella Langley with Be Her. What's up between D? Stacey just texted in, asked to hear from Lowcast. Play those boys next. We were sitting

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Thank you so much for hanging with us tonight. We appreciate y'all. Hey, we play it back to back, so you just got to let us know what you want to hear. 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We are Dayton's number one for new.

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1: And my son is done with elementary school. Put him on the bus today for his final day. And let me tell you, as a dad, I cried. I shared that up on my Instagram. He's Wayne D. Go check that out. Hey, appreciate y'all letting us be a part of your Friday, though. You can call or text at any point, 1-877-367-4432.

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1: 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We talked to Tucker Wetmore, Clint Black, Sheryl Crow, Bear Grylls. Amy brought in a gynecologist to talk with Eddie. All that is up. 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

Dayton's new country. 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
1: That's Tucker Wetmore, and the song is called Brunette. What's up? It's Wayne D. Hey, we are getting ready for some insanity in just days from right now. In Nashville, it's CMA Fest. All your favorite artists doing a whole bunch of different shows. 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

0: 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Free money. If you fell into a pile of it, a friend of mine lost a family member and they happened to leave him a large sum of money. And I was like, oh man, that sucks, but not that bad.
1: Yeah. Nice.
0: Which I'm kidding. Somebody's going to send us a message. I can feel it now. But what's something that you would buy? Tay still really doesn't have an answer.
1: I mean, probably like a farm.
0: Lavish vacation.
1: Yeah.
0: And then I would like a farm.
1: I want a farm with like probably 6 horses.
0: Okay, well, calm down. We're not like...
1: What?
0: Well, don't break out like, I'd buy 6 horses, 4 bales of hay, 3 chickens, 2...
1: I'd need way more than 4 bales of hay, that's for sure.
0: Calm down over there. What would you do?
2: Go on a freaking cruise around the world, all over the world. That's what I'm going to do as a millionaire.
1: Yeah, traveling is a good one.
0: I want to see whales. Put me on a cruise where I'm going to see whales.
1: Whale watching?
0: Yeah.
1: Go to Alaska.
0: Oh, Tay's a problem solver over here. Her work's not done, but she can solve your problems. Check in Instagram is at Wayne D and Tay.
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1: And we're getting ready for the Super Bowl in Nashville. 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Who would you put on the halftime show, though?
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1: 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We talked to Tucker Wetmore, Clint Black, Sheryl Crow, Bear Grylls. Amy brought in a gynecologist to talk with Eddie. 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
1: And we appreciate you hanging with us. All right, so a friend of mine came into some money. A family member passed away. I feel horrible for him. But then, you know, they got that new wad of cash to keep warm at night.
2: Yeah, that ain't bad.
1: If you came across a pile of money, Nikki, what are you thinking you're doing?
3: I think I would take all of my family, like, on a road trip. I, like, have a huge dream of taking everyone in an RV and just driving all around the country.
1: I'll tell you, I wish. So my great uncle started Broadway Pizza in Minneapolis, Minnesota. And he had money at one point. This is before I was born. He would take all friends and all family on vacation.
2: Oh, my gosh. Wow.
1: Yeah. I can't get three people around the block with my money, but it's fine. You want to check in? If you came into a pile of money, what's the first thing you're doing, or what's one of the first things you would do? 1-877-367-4432.
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1: It's Corey Kent, Cole Wetzel helping out. It's called Rocky Mountain Low. What's going on? Wayne D. And one of the most requested artists every night when we're on the radio with y'all is Ella Langley. She's got a good song with Morgan Wallen. Figured I'd toss this one in. Some brand new country first called I Can't Love You Anymore.

It's Dayton's New Country 103.9 with Wayne D.T. Thank you so much for hanging with us tonight. We appreciate y'all. Hey, we play it back to back, so you just got to let us know what you want to hear. 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We are Dayton's number.

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0: Boo. It's because we had to pause it to pay Tay. All that money's going to Tay.
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0: 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I'm Bobby Bones.
1: 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Amy brought in a gynecologist to talk with Eddie. 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After.

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Thank you so much for hanging with us tonight. We appreciate y'all. Hey, we play it back to back, so you just got to let us know what you want to hear. 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We are Dayton's number one for new.

0: 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And do me a favor, you could be just like Lindsay. She clicked follow on Instagram, wanted to hear this song. We're less than 15 minutes away, Tay.
1: 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What's going on in Nashville?
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2: 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It's on right now. I'm your host, Granger Smith. Welcome to the weekend, let me tell you officially. And you know, I've also got some good news I'm going to read for you, so hang tight for that. And then I've got some Nashville news. Ann Hudson on the way with stories about your favorite stars in Nashville. Good country music on the way. That's the way we start our Saturday around here. It's no longer Friday. Welcome to After Midnight. Let's go.

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Dayton's New Country 103.9. Man, it is late at night, early morning Saturday. What has got you up at this hour? 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
1: Hey, Granger, this is Whit from Huntsville, Alabama. 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

0: 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Stick around. Ann Hudson is coming up with the latest buzz from Nashville. And give us a tease of what you got coming up.
1: Well, you know, Granger, there's been some rumors about Florida Georgia Line reuniting. 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
7: 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If you could pick one more meal, what would it be? 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Give me the main course. Give me the dessert. Give me the drink. I want to hear it. Make us hungry. 866-607-8383. After that, Earl Dibbles Jr., the country boy himself, coming in here with a dumb criminal story. It's hour number two, y'all.

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Okay, here's our topic of the hour. If you had one more meal to eat, death row meal, what would it be? 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
1: Listen, I get it. Not everyone sleeps at night. Some of us think, some of us drive, some of us pray. Granger's with you through it all. Thanks for being a part of the After Midnight family.

0: Thanks so much for staying up with us. 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
1: Okay, here we go. Topic of the hour. If you had one more meal to eat, you had one more thing that you could eat before you were, I don't know, let's say you're on death row and you get one more chance. 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What is it? Give me the main course. Give me the sides. 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
1: 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Appreciate you, man. Have a good night.
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1: 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I bet not as much as this dumb criminal. Hang on, Earl Bibbles Jr. has got a story to tell you coming up next.

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Dayton's New Country 103.9. Okay, I want to hear from you. I want you to call me on this. Make us hungry. Make our mouths water. Talking about our death row last meal. What would be the meal you could pick if it was your last one? 866-607-8383.

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7: Hey, thanks for starting your Saturday here with me on After Midnight, y'all. I know, it's officially the weekend, and I'm Granger Smith, your host. I've got some things I want to talk about that went down on this day in history coming up, plus some Nashville news with Ann Hudson. Have you heard? Well, she's going to fill you in. A lot to discuss here in the middle of the night, you third shifters working on a Saturday. I'm glad you're with me.

103.9 Dayton's New Country. The famous or the infamous duo Bonnie and Clyde were taken on this day. I'll share more of what went down in history coming up in two songs.

Dayton's New Country 103.9. Thank you for listening to After Midnight. 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
1: Granger, Todd Phillips, Central Texas, carrying some powder up north. Just want to say thank you for what you do at night. Have a good night.
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0: 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Ann Hudson coming in with the latest Nashville updates. And what do you have for us today?
1: Oh, well, this is a new fun fact, Granger, involving Dolly Parton and Willie Nelson. I'll explain coming up in your Nashville news next.

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7: Early risers on this Saturday morning. I'm so glad you're with me. Granger Smith here, your host of After Midnight. All this good country music on the way I've got planned for you. And I've got this topic. It's, you know, it's like officially ice cream truck season. I think that's what we can call this. And as we remember our childhood ice cream truck days, as you remember running down the road, you know, sticky quarters in your pocket, trying to chase down that ice cream truck, a little bit of anxiety because you don't want to miss it. My question is this: what are you ordering from the ice cream truck? Do you remember? Let me know. 866-607-8383. Also, Earl Bibbles Jr. rolling in here with a dumb criminal story. All this here now, number 4. Welcome to the weekend. It's After Midnight. I've been

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So what was your favorite ice cream truck order? 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
1: Okay, here we go. 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

Dayton's New Country 103.9. I really appreciate you waking up and starting Saturday with me here on After Midnight. I'm your host, Granger Smith. What has got you up so early on a Saturday? 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
1: Hey, Granger, my name is Cody. I'm calling from Tulsa, Oklahoma. Just calling to see how you are doing. Hope you're having a great night. Have a good one.
0: Appreciate you, Cody. Thank you for calling.

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Dash cams can really come in handy in an accident. It could also land you in jail if you've been driving like an idiot. Earl's going to share this dumb criminal story with us next.

0: 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Okay, going to take a phone call here. Question, think about being a kid, summertime. You hear the ice cream truck. What are you ordering from the ice cream truck? 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
8: Saturday morning, early risers, what's up? This is After Midnight. I'm your host, Granger Smith. Thank you for making this America's favorite radio program. I've got some good news. Besides the fact that it's Saturday, hang tight, I want to read you that. Plus, there is some Nashville news. Have you heard about it yet? Well, Ann Hudson is coming in here quickly to inform you. Hang tight for all of this. Don't touch that dial.

Dayton's new country, 103.9. Yes, the weekend is here. How about we get it rolling with some good news? What do you say? Stay tuned for two songs, and I'll share it with you.

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1: We're more than just a country radio show. We're a late night family. And Granger Smith is the voice that keeps the night going strong. Thanks for riding with us here on After Midnight with Granger Smith.

1039 Dayton's New Country. Have you checked out our After Midnight Instagram lately? It looks completely different than it did just a couple weeks ago. Do you like keeping up with some of your favorite artists? 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
1: Hi, my name is Frida. I work the night shift at a retirement resort community in Tucson, Arizona. And I'm just calling to say good morning.
0: Thank you so much, Rita. I appreciate your good work, and I'm glad you listen to After Midnight while you do it. I got a suit.

0: 1039 Dayton's New Country. Stick around. Ann Hudson is coming up with the latest buzz from Nashville and give us a tease of what you got coming up.
1: Well, you know, Granger, there's been some rumors about Florida-Georgia Line reuniting. I got some scoop for you coming up in your Nashville news next.
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Hey, thank y'all so much for sharing Saturday here with me on After Midnight. Before you take off and get this weekend started, let me remind you, God is great and he's worthy of our praise. I'm Granger Smith coming to y'all from the Yee Yee Farm in Central Texas. 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
7: What's up, everybody? I've got one final hour of Saturdays After Midnight starting right now. Welcome. I'm Granger Smith, your host. I've got some things that went down on this day in history I want to talk about that I've written down, plus some Nashville news, the latest stories about your favorite stars out there in Nashville with Ann Hudson. All of this here as we get our Saturday rolling. We are After Midnight.

103.9 Dayton's New Country. The famous or the infamous duo Bonnie and Clyde were taken on this day. I'll share more of what went down in history coming up in two songs.

Dayton's New Country 103.9. I appreciate you listening here late on a Friday, early on a Saturday. Where do you have After Midnight turned up tonight? My number is 866-607-8383.

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1: Hey, Granger, it's me, Rob, Colorado. Just wanted to call, let you know I listen to you every morning on the way to work. I hope you have a fantastic day today. Take care. Thank you for what you do.
0: Thank you, Rob. I appreciate you so much, brother. Thanks for calling. Baby, let

0: 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Ann Hudson coming in with the latest Nashville updates. And what do you have for us today?
1: Oh, well, this is a new fun fact, Granger, involving Dolly Parton and Willie Nelson. I'll explain coming up in your Nashville news next.

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1: We know the night shift isn't easy. That's why we're bringing the music and the meaning. 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
1: Hey, everybody. Thanks so much for choosing to spend your time with us on Memorial Day weekend. And most importantly, let us not forget what the holiday really means. We are so grateful to the men and women who gave the ultimate sacrifice for our country. Okay, this weekend, our guest is Nico Moon. He's had number one songs himself. He's written for Dierks Bentley, Morgan Wallen, Zac Brown, and so much more. So we'll talk with Nico, and we'll do the top 30 songs in country music as we always do. But before we get started with this week, let's get a recap from last week's top three. At number three last week, it was Cody Johnson and The Fall.
2: It's all worth this life. Life is worth the ride. The ride is worth the fall.
1: At number two was Tucker Wetmore with Brunette.
3: They've never been fishing, never been mudding. Gotta be one that don't remind me. If you're there beside me, I need to find me a Brunette.
1: And the number one song last week was Luke Combs, Sleepless in a Hotel Room.

Can Luke Combs repeat? We shall see. Let's get started now at number 30. This artist just posted photos of himself in the studio making new music, so we'll see what's up real soon. Here is Dustin Lynch at number 30 with Easy to Love on the Country Top 30. Number

0: Zach John King at number 29. That song is Get to Drinkin'. Okay, we're hanging out in studio with Nico Moon. Is your legal last name Moon?
1: Yeah.
0: Do people mostly think that that's a stage name?
1: Yeah, well, I actually changed my name.
0: It wasn't Moon.
1: I wasn't born Moon, but I changed it over a decade ago.
0: You legally changed your name?
1: I legally changed it.
0: How hard was that for like mail? I don't even care about the why you changed it. I'm just like,
1: bro, it was a big deal because like it was way more of a thing than I thought it was going to be. I remember I went to the courthouse and you go to like magistrate court to do this. And I had no idea what magistrate court is. It's basically a divorce court.
0: Yeah, I don't know what magistrate, do you?
2: Because I've been divorced.
0: Yeah, that's why I was asking.
2: I kept my name. So I still have my, legally, I still have my married name.
0: Mm, so you didn't have to go to magistrate court.
2: No, but I guess when I got married back in the day, I did to change my name.
0: Because she was originally Amy Moon.
2: Would you go there?
1: Oh, nice. Yeah. Like, it was the strangest thing because I was the only person in there for a name change. Everyone else was in there about divorce or child custody and things like that. So it was an extremely like tense, you know, setting. And then I get up there and the judge is like, so what are you here for? I'm like, yeah, I just want to change my name. And he's like, okay. And he's like, why do you want to change your name? I was like, well, I'm a music artist. And he was like, all right, say less.
0: And you're also the only one smiling in the whole room. Everybody's in custody and divorce. And he's like, what's up, judge?
1: I remember when I said, he was like, what do you want to change your name to? I said, Nico Moon. And there was a lady waiting for something behind me, probably divorce. But she was like, oh, hell no.
2: Wait, why?
1: And I'm like sweating, you know, I'm like.
3: She didn't like it.
2: She didn't like it?
1: She was not into it. It was a really, you know, I'm from a really small town. So it was a really small town, you know, courthouse. And I guess like I was probably the only person in the history of my town to do something like that.
0: So was Nico your first name?
1: Nicholas.
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0: Hey everybody, we're back and let's talk about Lauren Alena. She just announced her album Stages is set to come out in August. Right now, she's at number 28 with Chase Matthew. Here they are with All My Exes on the Country Top 30.
18: Number 28.

Lauren Elena and Chase Matthew, All My Exes at number 28 here on the countdown. We got a request now going for Rose in Knoxville, Tennessee, who used the hashtag Country Top 30 to request Outskirts from Sam Hunt. So much-

0: John Party boots off at number 27 here on the countdown. Now let's play What Year Was It? Okay, all these things happened in the same year. What year was it? Friends ends. The 10-year run of Friends comes to an end with the final episode. Apple released the iPod Photo, which you could argue was the beginning of the iPhone. And Kenny Chesney has the song, I Go Back. All right, what do you have? Friends ends. Apple releases the iPod Photo. And Kenny Chesney has the song, I Go Back. What year was it? If you guessed 2004, you are correct. From that year, here is Kenny Chesney with I Go Back on the Country Top 30.
1: Check

Luke Bryan, Country and She Knows It at number 26 here on the countdown. Okay, we have another request coming in. This from Iris in Gary, Indiana. She wants to hear High Road from Coe Wetzel.

0: Okay, I haven't seen you in a bit. So what have you been doing this past year?
1: Dog, I just had a baby.
0: You had another baby?
1: I had another baby. Yeah, number two.
0: Boy or girl?
2: Fresh.
1: A boy, yeah, fresh out the oven.
0: Am I asking questions? Is it okay to ask questions about
1: that? Yeah.
0: Okay, so I just had a baby too, like 8 weeks ago.
1: I know,
0: so,
1: man.
0: So I don't know. I don't
1: so
0: know what I can
1: ask. For you, man. Welcome to the club.
0: Thank you. So your first baby's Lily, right?
1: Lily. She's 3 and a half.
0: What did you name the boy?
1: Bodhi.
0: Bodhi Moon?
1: Bodhi Moon.
0: Why did you name him Bodhi?
1: Well, it was after the Bodhi tree, you know, Buddha sat under the Bodhi tree when he found enlightenment. And I'm not a Buddhist or nothing. I just thought, I really want him to be enlightened, you know? I really want him to just, like, get it.
0: Yeah.
1: Because I feel like I don't. And my whole life has been about trying to figure out life. And I hope he just has, like, this deep understanding of it from the get-go. So, yeah, we named him Bodhi.
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0: Nico Moon and I will talk about growing up in trailer parks and how that's influenced his new album. We also have a request from Hardy coming up. And the countdown continues with John Morgan, Tim McGraw, and the biggest songs in country music.
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0: Hey, glad everybody's here. Let's throw it back to 2014. Here is This Is How We Roll from FGL and Luke Bryan here on the Country Top 30, a throwback.

John Morgan, Kid Myself, at number 24 here on the countdown. We got a request now for Paloma, listening in Santa Fe, New Mexico. She wants to hear Hardy's Truck Bed.

0: Hardy Truck Bed by request. We have Nico Moon in studio right now. There's some trailer park imagery on like your art that's out now for your music.
1: Yeah.
0: I was talking because I grew up in and out of trailer parks. I was looking at yours. Did you grow up in trailer parks some?
1: Yes.
0: Yeah, what was it like for you?
1: That was the whole reason why I wanted to have this aesthetic, because the album is called Roots. And so it's about the roots, not just of my message and what I'm about, which is, you know, the power of positivity and optimistic thinking and how important that is into our lives, but also the roots of me as a person and where I came from and how I grew up and the place that raised me. And so very similarly, I was in and out of trailer parks growing up as a kid. And so I just thought it was a perfect environment to shoot a lot of these visuals so people can kind of see how I grew up. And some of this imagery for Rich Man, where it's like me sitting on the couch and Anna is next to me pregnant, super pregnant with Bodie at the time, you know, holding the laundry basket. That living room scene is a complete replication of my living room growing up as a kid in our trailer. And so I had a photo of this, and my amazing director team, Running Bear, they recreated it. They found the couch. They found everything on the walls and all that to recreate my living room from my childhood.
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Zach Top, South of Sanity, at number 23 here on the countdown. Now we got a throwback from Thomas Rhett from 2013. Here is It Goes Like This.

0: Low Cash, Wrong Hearts at number 22 here on the countdown. We've got Nico Moon hanging out in studio. Hey, tell me about your dad. Was he a truck driver?
1: Yeah, he's a truck driver. And he was a musician, too. He played drums in bands, local country bands at night.
0: Really?
1: Yeah, so that was my first experience of music, was sneaking into these bars at nighttime when I was like 6, 7 years old and watching my dad play drums on stage. And I idolized my dad. You know,
0: he's still alive?
1: Yeah. So he lives in Portugal now.
0: Really?
1: Yeah, he drove a truck, played in these country bands at night, and drove a truck his whole life, and then like 5 years ago, retired. And he really loves to travel. And he visited Portugal one time on his travels and fell in love with it. And he was like, when I retire, that's where I'm moving. And that's what he did. So he's out there in Portugal right now drinking a cold one, just enjoying his life. You know, I crack up thinking about it because, I mean, we're not Portuguese. You know what I mean? There's nothing Portuguese about us, you know, but there he is over there. Just, you know,
0: what does he think about what you're doing?
1: Oh, he loves it. He just sent me video of him playing a gig over there. He plays guitar too, and he just did like a cover gig over at this like dive bar in Portugal where he lives. And he's so happy for me. He's so excited for me.
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0: You will never guess who Nico Moon once performed in front of at a bar that changed his life. Also, a request coming up for Chase Matthew music. We got George Burge with Luke Bryan, Bailey Zimmerman, and more all on the way as well.
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0: Okay, here we are back in the countdown, and we are at the number 21 song. It is Eric Church, Hardy, Morgan Wallen, and Tim McGraw. They're all at number 21 with MacArthur on the Country Top 30.
21: Number

That song was called MacArthur from Hardy, Eric Church, Morgan Wallen, and Tim McGraw. We have a request now coming in from Chris in Spokane, Washington. He used the hashtag CountryTop30 to request Darlin' from Chase Matthew. What?

0: Chevy Silverado from Bailey Zimmerman. That's your number 19 song here on the Country Top 30. We have another request. This one's from Heather in Houston, Texas. She wants Drew Baldridge, She's Somebody's Daughter, on the Country Top 30.
1: She's more than just a pretty

0: That's Kane Brown with his song Woman at number 18. Nico Moon has been in the studio with us all day today. Hey, tell me how you got discovered.
1: Yeah, so I was playing this local bar in Carrollton, Georgia, where the University of West Georgia, it was called The Mansion, but it was not a mansion. And I'm singing these songs, and Zach Brown is in the back of the bar. And he dug what I was doing. And this was like 2 years before Chicken Fried came out. So he was like a really known local guy, but outside of that, not so much, you know? I knew who he was. And I knew he was there. I knew he was in the back of the bar. And I had one of those moments of kind of like, this is your shot. This is your chance. You know, don't miss it type of thing. And I'm just like having this like moment where I'm really connecting with the crowd. The crowd's singing along to my stuff. And after the gig, he came up to me. He's like, man, I really dig what you were doing, man. You want to grab a beer? And so we sat down at the bar. We're hanging out with the bartenders. And we just immediately vibed with each other, just on like a personal level. And he's like, you want to write sometime? And I'm like, are you kidding me? Let's go. And the next week, I drove over to his house. He lived like 20 minutes from me. We wrote a song, and it went great. And we could immediately tell that there was like a natural vibe, a natural chemistry. And it's kind of like, to me, like any sort of other relationship, you know, you can sense that feeling of like, is this working or not, you know? And we just kind of had that. It was natural, you know? And so we kept it going. And then a year or two later, he popped off and he was like, you want to come on the road with me and keep writing songs with me? And I just jumped at the chance. It was like I was going for artists, but the songwriting door opened up and I just ran through it as fast as I could. And I'm so grateful. And so I put the artist thing to the side and focus on songwriting. And 12 years I was on the road with the Zach Brown Band.
0: Wow.
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0: 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We'll do that in a second. Brantley Gilbert by request on the way. And we will play some Vincent Mason, Shaboozy, and Jelly Roll all coming up.
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0: Vincent Mason recently made his late night TV debut on Jimmy Fallon the other day. Great performance. Love Vincent Mason. Here he is now with Wish You Well at number 17 on the Country Top 30.

0: Shaboozy and Jelly Roll at number 16 with Amen. We've got Nico Moon here with us in studio. You've done a lot with Zach Brown. What did you guys write together that we would know?
1: Homegrown.
0: Oh, yeah, that's a good one.
2: That's so good.
1: Keep Me in Mind.
0: Oh, that's a good one, too. Keep Me in Mind.
1: That's a jam, too. Yeah, yeah. Keep Me in Mind. I'll hold you, darling. Keep Me in Mind. You want to hear a crazy story about the backstory on that song?
0: Yeah.
1: Because it's crazy. Wyatt Durrett, this fantastic songwriter, he wrote Chicken Fried with Zach. He had crossed paths with this girl at this bar in Dallas, Texas, when we were all out in Dallas for a Zach show. She was over at another part of the bar. He saw her. He was like, everybody was like, go over there and holler at me. So he goes over to talk to her, and she's got a boyfriend. You could just tell she had a boyfriend by the way he was walking back. It didn't go the way he was hoping, right? So he walks back over, and Zach's like, you know, what's going on? He's like, well, she had a boyfriend. He's like, so what'd you say? He's like, well, I told her. Things change. Keep Me in Mind. And that was the start of the song. And so they started the song together based off of that concept. And they needed a bridge. And they were having a hard time coming up with a bridge. And at that time, I was just coming up with a new song. I think it might have even been the chorus of my song. But it was like, if you ever wanted me, I'd be your man. But it was like a lot more kind of like upbeat, sort of kind of like soulful thing. And Zach was like, that's the bridge. That's how, like, something I was working on ended up becoming part of Keep Me in Mind. And the crazy part is that became the bridge to Keep Me in Mind. Keep Me in Mind comes out, does its thing, becomes popular or whatever. We're back in Dallas, like, a year after Keep Me in Mind comes out, hanging out at this different bar in Dallas. This girl is in the bar.
0: Same girl.
1: Same girl. Okay?
2: No way.
1: Same girl. Wyatt goes back up to her, says what's up. This time she's single. And they get to hanging out, they exchange numbers, they start dating, and they get married.
0: No Shut way.
1: Up. So that's the girl. Crazy.
0: That's a wild story.
1: That's a wild story.
0: That's a great story.
1: I played their wedding.
3: It's better.
1: Yeah. I had to, man. I was like, this is epic. I mean, like, what are the odds? What are the chances of this, you know?
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0: The Spotlight Artist of the Week is the great Joe Nichols. We'll play that, and we'll jump into the top 15 songs. 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
0: And it's Joe Nichols. Yep, he's our Spotlight Artist of the Week. And I'm a big fan of Joe. Joe's also an Arkansas guy like me. And Joe is throwing it back to 90s country, bringing us some honky-tonk that we haven't heard a lot of in a while. Now, this song is heavily influenced by Hank Jr. and Sr. He said it's a fun song to play live. He said it's about the fun you can have out on the town, especially after a breakup. Here's our Spotlight Artist of the Week. It is Joe Nichols with High Notes on the Country Top 30.

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0: More with Nico Moon in studio. We'll throw back to Dustin Lynch and Mackenzie Porter, and we got the top 10 songs coming up on the countdown. Some Al Dean, some Luke Combs, and more.
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0: There are only 16 countries that are bigger in land area than Alaska. In the whole world, there are only 16 countries bigger than Alaska.
20: Whoa.
0: Alaska, by the way, we have a lot of Texans on this show. Alaska is more than double the size of Texas.
2: And Texas is big.
3: That's crazy.
9: Amy, you're up.
3: In Sweden, there are bakeries that offer a sourdough starter hotel for if you go out of town.
0: I don't know what that means.
3: Well, you know, the starters, your wife has had a starter before.
0: That little living thing in the jar?
3: Yeah.
2: That's it.
3: I mean, hers, the one she got, it's already 150 years old. So you got to keep it alive.
0: So you take your starter to a hotel when you go out of town?
3: You can drop it off. They have bakeries that are like little hotels for your starters. So they'll take care of it and feed it.
2: I get it. I thought it was a real human hotel.
14: Yeah, I was very...
2: But it's not.
14: They watch your bread?
2: It's a hotel for your starter.
3: No, they watch your starter because you've got to keep it alive. You've got to feed it.
0: It's a living organism.
3: Mm-hmm. So that way you can keep making your bread off of it. But if you go out of town, you can get in trouble.
2: How much are starters? Like, they're not cheap,
3: there's a bakery
2: right?
3: here that'll...
0: Bucks.
2: Oh.
0: You can get one off eBay. It's 100 years old for like 15 bucks.
3: Okay, but... Okay. Yeah, or check with some bakeries. There's even one in town that you just go and ask for a starter and they give it to you.
2: Okay.
3: For free.
2: We'll try that.
3: Isn't that crazy?
0: I mean, I'm not that interested, but...
14: Yeah, I'm very confused.
0: I checked out a little bit ago, but
3: wait,
0: some
3: what?
0: People will be.
3: Y'all don't think it's so cute that
2: I think it's cool.
3: Sweden has a hotel for your sourdough starter when you go on vacation? Fun.
18: 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Top.

That's Corey Kent and Co Wetzel with their song Rocky Mountain Low. Let's do a throwback now to 2021. This is Dustin Lynch and Mackenzie Porter with Thinking About You on the Country Top 30.

0: Nico wrote that one. He's also written for Morgan Wallen, Dierks Bentley, and Zach Brown. So tell me what it's like working with Zach.
1: We wrote like 40-something songs together, I think, that like have seen the light of day that came out. Hundreds of songs like over the years. And I'm so grateful for our friendship, man. I mean, he really showed me the difference between a good song and a great one, because plucking me out of the bars, I didn't know the difference, man. I didn't know about Nashville. I didn't even know I needed to move to Nashville to really do things. I was so small town and so like, I guess you could just say like ignorant. I was just hoping that I was just going to be playing in some little bar and somebody would just come and discover me. And they did, you know. But like if anybody asked me for advice, which they never do, but in the rare instances that they do, you know, that's the thing I tell them not to do. I'm like, don't just hope somebody's going to find you, you know. Move to Nashville, you know. I'm just so lucky. I was like that one in a million, you know, person that actually did happen.
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0: Nico Moon did not get permission to sample a song that he did. And then finally he did, but it's a crazy story how it all worked out. So we'll talk about that. We have a request from our guest, Nico Moon, and the top 10 songs are on the way. Chris Jansen, Megan Maroney, and more.
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0: Let's hop right into a song from our guest this week in studio. Here is Nico Moon with a former number one song of his, Good Time, on the Country Top 30.
20: We just trying

0: That's Megan Maroney, Beautiful Things, at number 9 here on The Countdown. We are hanging out with Nico Moon today. Rich Man's out. Georgia is out. Really cool sample. It's risky to take a really classic song.
1: I didn't have approval to do that sample, okay? I just knew that Georgia On My Mind was the song I wanted to write about Georgia. I mean, it's the state song. You know what I mean? Like, when anyone thinks of Georgia, when I think of Georgia, that's the song that's going to come to mind. But I didn't get approval for it. I just was, living on a prayer. And wrote the song. And then I thought Ray Charles wrote it. And so reached out to the Ray Charles estate and found out that Hokie Carmichael wrote that song in 1925. So this song is 100 years old.
0: Is it public domain now?
1: Public domain, bro.
0: It just hit public domain.
1: It just hit public domain in January.
2: Look at that.
1: I was like, yo, let's go. But it's public domain in the U.S. But internationally, it's not public domain. So it was this interesting thing where, yes, you can record it, but if anyone outside the U.S. goes to their streaming platform to play it, that song's going to be, blacked out. So it was really important that no matter where it's played, it got approved. Hokie Carmichael Estate, they don't typically approve samples, I ended up finding out. And so it was this long process of getting that permission, but they did. 2 days before we shot the visualizer, the video that when you go and you type in right now, Nico Moon, Georgia, and you're going to see that visualizer, we got approval 2 days before we shot that. So I actually started getting a little nervous. I didn't know if it was going to happen or not. So I recorded an alternate version of the song that didn't use the sample, which is insane because the whole song was written to the sample. And so to deconstruct it and make a new version of it without the sample was extremely difficult. And honestly, not nearly as good.

0: That's Ella Langley, Choosing Texas, at number 8 here on the countdown.
1: We got a request now coming in from Jenny, listening in New Hampshire. She wants to hear Morgan Wallen, Love Somebody. So here you go, Jenny.

0: moving on.
1: That is Josh Ross at number 7. That song is called Hate How You Look. All right, Nico Moon is in studio with us today. My favorite thing. Well, it's not my favorite. Something that comes to mind is always a, I think I got a bite.
2: Oh, I think I got a bite.
0: We just got a bite.
1: I think I got a bite. Do people say that to you all the time?
2: All the time.
1: Yeah.
2: All the time, man.
1: Did you play it?
2: And the apple pie moonshine.
3: Sipping apple pie moonshine.
2: I think people think I'm like perma drinking apple pie moonshine and perma smiling, you know? People always ask me for advice on happiness, you know? And because I think people think that I'm always happy, you know? And it's the first myth that I try to dispel is that some people, or even like you mentioned, like, man, you're always so happy, bro. You're always in such a good mood. And it's like, I'm so pumped up on this feel-good music is because I'm not. I'm just a regular dude going through regular emotions. And I struggle with keeping the glass half full. I struggle with like waking up and keeping my mindset focused on the good things and not letting insecurity and, you know, my inner voice is really loud, man. It's really loud. And it takes a really strong proactive effort for me to keep it quiet and to keep focused on the good in life.
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5: Weekends at my house are usually pretty busy. 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
1: Okay, we're gonna play some Alexandra Kay. She almost made it. That's why it's our Almost Made It song of the week. The song is inspired by 80s country. It's about reclaiming your personal strength after a breakup. It did not make the countdown, but we think it will. It almost made it. It's from Alexandra Kay. Here is Straight for the Heart. Where do you-

0: Jordan Davis, Turn This Truck Around at number 6 here on the countdown. Now, let's play What Year Was It?
1: What year, what year, what year, what year was it? What year, what year, what year, what year, what year was it?
0: All these things happened the same year. What year was it? Street Fighter II and Mortal Kombat, the video games, debuted. A League of Their Own hits theaters. And MTV's The Real World in New York changed television forever. What year was it? Street Fighter II, Mortal Kombat, A League of Their Own in theaters, and The Real World in New York starts. What do you got? If your guess is 1992, you are correct. From 1992 as well, let's do Brooks and Dunn. Here is Neon Moon. When the sun

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0: Last week, Luke Combs was at number 1 with this next song. It's at number 3 this week. So we got a new number 1 on the way. But right now, Luke Combs with Sleepless in a Hotel Room on the Country Top 30.
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2: 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Oh, no.

0: Tucker Wetmore, brunette, at number two. Oh.
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2: With Bobby.
3: Tell me something good.
0: She's a seventh grader. Her name's Aisha. She created a six-step plan to help combat cyberbullying. You deal with that at all, cyberbullying?
4: No.
0: Are you kids?
4: Thank goodness.
0: Been pretty good with that?
4: Mm-hmm.
0: You guys?
5: No, no one's on cyber.
0: Is it even real?
5: No one's on online.
0: You're out. They're lying to you. Yeah. Your kids are lying to you.
4: We've had some good old-fashioned like in-person stuff, but...
0: Yeah. Well, it is very widespread, and she wanted to step in, so she created a system called Bright, which encourages potential victims to block, report bullies, ignore harmful messages, and get help from trusted adults. Use hotlines and take breaks from technology.
4: Bright.
0: All that's BRIGHT.
5: Oh, that's cool.
0: So she developed this plan, and now, like, she won a civics bee with it, and she's, like, speaking at these places.
5: Dang.
4: I want to see if I can remember the analogy.
5: Right.
0: It's not an analogy.
4: I mean, the acronym.
0: Yeah, go ahead. I don't mean to be a hater there, but I just don't want to hear it on social media. I get bullied on social media. I get cyberbullied.
5: You do?
0: When I say something wrong, I get cyberbullied.
4: Well, I meant acronym, obviously. Boundaries.
0: Block and report is B. You know, for one.
4: Report.
0: Hold on. Yeah, block and report is BR.
4: Yeah, okay.
0: I.
4: Okay, I. I don't know.
0: You're 0 for 2. Ignore harmful messages.
4: Ignore harmful messages. G, get help.
0: Get help from trusted adults. It's G.
4: H.
0: But G,
4: halt,
0: H. Halt. Now, hold on. I think G, H is get. No. What's H? H, this is
4: halt.
0: This is hotlines.
4: Oh, hotline. Okay.
0: Halt.
4: And then T is take breaks.
0: Yeah, good. Yeah, we got there.
4: Mm-hmm. Yeah.
5: Eventually.
0: Good job. There's a seventh grader doing that.
5: That's cool.
0: Today Show with that story. That's what it's all about.
1: That was Tell Me Something Good.
0: Okay, the number one song. You've been waiting for it. It is next.
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0: Hey everybody, happy Memorial Day weekend. Let us not forget the real meaning behind this weekend, remembering those who made the ultimate sacrifice for our country. Now let's get to the top spot, the number one song. It is the ACM Entertainer of the Year, Cody Johnson, who just celebrated his 39th birthday on Thursday. At number one, it's Cody Johnson and The Fall on the Country Top 30. Number one.

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Number one for new country and Bobby Bones in the morning. 103.9 with Casey Musgraves, Dry Spell. Hi, it's Amy James. Here's hoping that this weekend is a long Memorial weekend for you. Thanks for hanging out with me. Parker McCollum, he won the ACM Award for Album of the Year. What's it like to perform at the show? He'll tell us next.

Dayton's number one for new country, 103.9. That's David Lee Murphy. It's the iHeart Country kickoff to summer weekend. Now, Jelly Roll. Hi.

0: 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I'm Bobby Bones.
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Hello, it's Amy James. Quick shout out to my friends in Beaver Creek. I've got this one planned for you guys right here on Dayton's New Country 103.9.

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Dayton's home for new country, 103.9. Last weekend was a big one for this woman. Ella Langley picked up 5 ACM awards. So how is she feeling? Has everything sunk in? She'll tell us next.

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Dayton's number one for new country, 103.9. Hello, it's Amy James. Yes, we got a long Memorial Day weekend, the unofficial kickoff to summer, but also we're remembering those this weekend who gave the ultimate sacrifice for our country. Bailey Zimmerman, Chevy

0: 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I'm Bobby Bones.
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Dayton's New Country 103.9. That's MacArthur, a song written by Hardy. He performs it with Eric Church, Morgan Wallen, and Tim McGraw. He will be singing that during his tour. He said, not with the full band, though, just stripped down, me and a guitar on stage.

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0: 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I'm Bobby Bones.
1: Monday morning at 55 after every hour, we share good news with Tell Me Something Good. And at 8 a.m., it's Amy's Morning Corner. 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

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I'm Amy James, and if you're listening in Troy or Springboro, we want to thank you for having on Dayton's New Country 103.9.

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0: Dayton's new country, 103.9. That's Corey Kent and Co Wetzel's new collab, Rocky Mountain Low. Hello, it's Amy James. For people who've been wanting a Super Bowl halftime show that features country music, I think we'll finally have it happening soon. Details next.
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0: 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Hello, it's Amy James. You've been jonesing for a Super Bowl halftime show that features country artists? Well, Nashville is getting the Super Bowl in 2030. NFL owners voted earlier this week to bring the biggest event in sports history to Music City. So I'm guessing there'll be some country artists performing.
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9: 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After an initial dosing phase, about 4 in 10 people taking Ebglyss achieved itch relief and clear or almost clear skin at 16 weeks. And most of those people maintain skin that's still more clear at 1 year with monthly dosing.
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You going to be in the woods at all this weekend? Make sure you're checking for ticks. Emergency room visits for those little buggers have reached their highest levels for this time of year since 2017. 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

0: 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I'm Bobby Bones.
1: Monday morning at 55 after every hour, we share good news with Tell Me Something Good. 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

0: 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Hello, it's Amy Jane. 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Just tap that microphone to record your talk back request. What you got, Jess?
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Dayton's number one for new country, 103.9. Hello, it's Amy James. You ready for some new Luke Bryan music? He'll be dropping his next album, Signs, September 18th.

New Country 103.9, Dayton's number one for New Country. Hey, it's Amy James. Did you hear what Morgan Wallen did? A first for a stadium show recently. Story next.

0: 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That's Tim McGraw. He's in the process of recording new music. Is he still enjoying it?
1: We were doing this when we were 17 years old in a garage, and now we're getting to do it with great music, great musicians, and great equipment, and still having the same amount of fun that we were having then.

0: 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I'm Bobby Bones.
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2: I knew I'd see her around. 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

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Hello, it's Amy James. What song would you like to hear? You can let us know by just tapping that talkback mic and tell us anything you want. 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
1: Hello, it's Amy James. Hopefully you're able to hang out with some friends and family this long Memorial weekend. 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

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All weekend long, playing your favorite throwbacks and summer songs. It's an iHeart Country kickoff to summer weekend. Got a great throwback from Trisha after Tucker.

0: 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I'm Bobby Bones.
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My name's Corey, and thanks for hanging out with us today. We appreciate you. 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
1: Japan, they come up with some interesting items. Pizza Hut Japan just launched a drinkable pizza. Talk about the ultimate form of multitasking, eating pizza while pretending like you're staying hydrated. 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

Dayton's new country, 103.9. My name's Corey, and we are keeping this country music going. 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And thanks for always listening. Baby, what's

say so. Number one for new country and Bobby Bones in the Morning, 103.9. In my opinion, it's his best song. John Michael Montgomery, going to play that throwback for you after Josh Ross. Hate How You Look.

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1: Kane Brownie opened it yesterday in Nashville. His bar, 4 stories, 11,400 square feet. Sounds like you could get lost in there. Sounds like a great time. We'll have the road trip. Here's Woman.

0: 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I'm Bobby Bones.
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My name's Corey, and what would you like to hear? 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
0: 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Wow. That's like letting two storytellers fight over custody of your attention. I don't know how you do it. 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

The home of the Bobby Bones Show, Dayton's new country, 103.9. If you're road tripping it this weekend and you haven't started yet, maybe wait till tomorrow. Tomorrow's going to be the least amount of traffic, according to AAA. That means you will not be moving at a snail's pace.

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1: 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I'm Bobby Bones.
2: Monday morning at 55 after every hour, we share good news with Tell Me Something Good. And at 8 a.m., it's Amy's Morning Corny. 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
1: Woohoo! Thank you.
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Dayton's new country 1039. Did you hear how Waymo had to recall thousands of the robo-taxis because they kept driving in standing water? Nice to know AI has already mastered the confidence of a driver who says it's probably shallow.

0: 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I'm Bobby Bones.
1: Monday morning at 55 after every hour, we share good news with Tell Me Something Good. And at 8 a.m., it's Amy's Morning Corny. Monday morning on the Bobby Bones.

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1: You throwing a party this Memorial Day weekend? 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My name's Corey, by the way. I promise you this. If you invite me, I will show up with my famous bags of ice recipe. It is always a huge hit. Here's Bailey Zimmerman.

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Sign me up, man. This is iHeart Country House Party. Got another big guest. We do it every Saturday night. One of your favorite artists here in Nashville just hops in the studio and hangs tonight, Jordan Davis. First, kickstart call time. Want to be on the radio? Hit us on the phone, 1-877-367-4432.

0: 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Love the Kickstart call. Really, it was an excuse to open the phone up right away because it can be awkward. Like, I remember the first time I called the radio station. I was uncomfortable.
1: I was so nervous. Yeah.
0: So this is kind of like, hey, we love y'all. 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So call and be a part of it with the Kickstart call.
1: Yes, and it's 1-877-367-4432 if you want to be tomorrow's Kickstart call. 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
2: Hi, this is Chrissy.
0: Chrissy, how's your day? What's going on?
2: Well, my day is doing very great because I've actually been listening to you guys, and I finally decided to just call. And I got to be honest, you guys seriously crack me up every single day.
1: Oh, I love it.
0: The only feedback we normally get is, and you have to confirm or deny this, do I get to picking on Tay a little too much sometimes?
2: You know what? I think it's all in good fun.
1: Yeah.
0: Yeah, there it is.
1: Sometimes he can be mean, but yeah.
0: She's a delicate flower. Well, we appreciate you listening. Thank you for taking the time out to check in with us. Have a good rest of the day, okay?
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2: My friends and I are getting ready to go out to the bar. Thanks for playing all the jams tonight.
1: You got it. Thank you for checking in. Be safe, all right? Ella Langley, part of the iHeart Country House Party playlist tonight. And she was in Texas. Just when

0: 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Every Saturday night as we hang in Nashville, we bring big old stars into the studio. We got one of our best friends right now. It's Wayne D, Tay, and Jordan Davis. Obviously, life, as you get busy, your career grows. Balance can be tough, man. Obviously, you're a proud and happy father, husband, loving the family, but your career is on fire, man. How do you balance the two?
1: It's good. I mean, just because this year we're not as busy road-wise.
0: Yeah.
1: So not playing as many shows. And, dude, it's been cool because, like, I'm excited to, like, write again. You know, I feel like it's... not that I haven't always been excited to write, but it's like, you know, I've... just feel like I'm in a good groove now, and just excited to start making a new project. But it's still busy, you know. I mean, I feel like, as you know, as the kids get older, there's more t-ball, more soccer, more horse riding, and all this stuff. So the personal side has gotten busier, but you know, fortunately, we hit a year where it's not as busy show wise. So it's been good. We're finding
0: horse
1: a good
0: riding.
1: Medium. Oh, dude, my daughters eat up with it, man.
0: Do we have horses yet, or are we, like,
1: no.
0: Riding other people's horses?
1: No, other people's
0: horses. You realize that's coming, though, right?
1: Well, so luckily in Nashville, you can lease a horse. So I was like, all right, this is perfect. I can get down with leasing a horse because my daughter is like, hey, we should, you know, she's like, Dad, I want a horse, I want a horse. And I'm like, you're six. Like, you might not want, you might not care about horses in 3 years, but... as much as she's into him now, I think we're going to be a horse fan.
0: That's awesome. Jordan Davis hanging out. More with him after 8.
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Dayton's new country 103.9. And congrats to our buddy Kane Brown. His bar, literally just across the street from us here in downtown Nashville, officially opened. Just called Kane Brown's on Broadway. Kane Brown on the radio now. Brand new. It's called One.